530. CHLO AM. Serving Brampton, Mississauga, Toronto, the GTA, and the world at am530.ca. The opinions expressed in the following program are those of the host and their guests and do not reflect the views and opinions of the management and staff of CHLO AM 530.

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Center. 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
1: 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The opinions expressed in the following program are those of the host and their guests and do not reflect the views and opinions of the management and staff of CHLO AM 530.

abonniert und Sie können mir nach dem Radio, nach dem Sendung anrufen, wenn Sie wissen möchten, um was es geht. Aber ich denke doch, dass die meisten dort gewesen sind, die interessiert sind, um das Hansa-Haus weiterzuführen. Today is Sunday, June the 14th. Come to the Hansa House to watch Germany play Curaçao kickoff at 1 p.m. Doors open at 11 a.m. and the bar and kitchen will be open for refreshments and snacks. Tuesday, June the 16th, Kaffee Klatsch von 1 Uhr Nachmittag bis 3 Uhr Nachmittag. Please come and enjoy coffee and bring a sweet treat to share. On Saturday, June the 20th, come to the Hansa House to watch Germany play Ivory Coast kickoff at 4 p.m. Doors open at 2 p.m. and the bar and kitchen will be open for refreshments and snacks. On Thursday, June the 25th, come to Hansa House to watch Germany play Ecuador, kickoff at 4 p.m. Doors open at 2 p.m. Bar and kitchen will be open for refreshments and snacks. On Friday, June the 26th, is again Schnitzel Friday from 5 to 8 p.m. Doors open at 4:45 p.m. Enjoy a pork or chicken schnitzel dinner or the chef special of pork tenderloin. Sunday, July the 5th, is again Kaffee Kino Kuchen. Doors open at 1:30 p.m. and enjoy Kaffee and Kuchen at 2 p.m. Enjoy watching the features film called Dinner for Two, a film by Wolfgang Schwarzenberger. If you require any information on our events or Hansa House, please call us at 905-564-0060, Monday to Friday from 8:30 a.m. to 3:30 p.m. or visit our website at GermanCanadianClubHansa.ca. 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Thank you, Helmut. Chilean Barkingstone Crew for the German Canadian Club Hansa. Und wie gesagt, gestern Nachmittag, schöne Meetings, erfolgreiche Meeting. Alle Motions wurden akzeptiert. So, was machen wir jetzt? Okay, wir sind die Champions. Jawohl, die Deutschen spielen jetzt. Ja, jetzt geht's los. Aha.

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2: Yeah. Punjabi Red Star. Yeah. Yeah. Jitendra Shah.